Beat Up checking in. Last day of August, tomorrow, September, you can officially start thinking fall after Labor Day weekend next weekend, but pumpkin spice is already back as of last week at Starbucks. But America may finally be seeing other beverages. We'll get into that coming up.

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9: This evening, it is hot, it's humid, temperatures will slowly fall to the 80s through sunset, we'll end up somewhere in the 70s later tonight, mainly clear skies. Tomorrow for your Tuesday, even hotter, upper 90s likely, feel like temperatures up to 107. I'm meteorologist Matt Standridge.

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1: It's gonna be a long hot summer on some beach.
0: That's how you summer in Mississippi.

After losing Dolly Parton, Tim Curry, and way too many other legends this year, BuzzFeed made this list of older celebrities we apparently need to protect at all costs. It's B-Dub. Some of these ages are incredible. Julie Andrews, Mary Poppins, 90. Carol Burnett, 93. Morgan Freeman is 89 years old. William Shatner, 95. Then you've got the Century Club. Dick Van Dyke is 100. David Attenborough is 100.

0: Mel Brooks is 100. Like, at this point, forget celebrity security. I want these three traveling with a full medical staff and Secret Service protection, because 2026 has taken enough from us.
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1: Dolly Parton apparently remained Dolly Parton right to the very end. Her sister Stella says Dolly told her doctors that even if there was no hope left for her, she'd still be willing to try experimental cancer drugs, not because she thought they'd save her, but because maybe what doctors learned could help somebody else someday. It's a pretty incredible way to leave this world. And the tributes keep coming. Chris Stapleton performed I Will Always Love You. Garth Brooks is turning September 25th into Dolly Day with proceeds from his Nashville bar going to her Imagination Library. And Vin Diesel also covered I Will Always Love You, which Dolly spent her entire life bringing people together. Apparently that included giving us a sentence containing Chris Stapleton and Vin Diesel doing the same song. Honestly, she probably would have loved that too. That's your breakdown.
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15: This evening, it is hot, it's humid, temperatures will slowly fall to the 80s through sunset, we'll end up somewhere in the 70s later tonight, mainly clear skies. Tomorrow for your Tuesday, even hotter, upper 90s likely, feel like temperatures up to 107. I'm meteorologist Matt Standridge. 97.

I just want to say congratulations to parents. You know, as more and more schools start back up over the next week or two, you made it. You survived summer 2026. Now you've got at least a little bit of freedom from the kids a few hours a day.

0: It's B-Dub. What's up, Lauren Elena?
1: What's up?
0: You know, I was going to try to do this where I subconsciously or subliminally put in as many puns as possible into my questions. And then I'm like, you know, I have not properly prepared for that. And, you know, I got through the ride. I was in Phoenix with my dad in the hospital. So my brain is like shot right now. And that's besides the fact you're a master of them. So I feel like you would pick up on it right away.
1: I would. I would love it. But hey, this is not going to be the last time I talk to you. So next time when you've got more caffeine and time on your hands, we'll pop in.
0: When you least expect it, right?
1: Yes.

0: Today, we've got just what you're looking for. All your favorite country in one place.
1: I like to be able to reminisce in some of the old songs and also listen to some of the new tracks that are coming.
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0: Her new album is called Stages. Lauren Elena is on the show. It's Beat Up Radio. Let's talk about the record for a second, Lauren. I know Stages is talking about the different stages of life, the different chapters of life. Which chapter was the most difficult to share on this album?
1: I mean, the hardest thing for me to write about on the whole record was the loss of my dad. So it would be, honestly, the stage I'm in now. I kind of split the songs up into three stages and sequencing and stuff. Stage three would be the hardest because in this season, I mean, I got married and I've had my daughter and I also lost my dad. So it was like a lot of highs and lows kind of at the same time. But any song about him was really hard to write. And
0: kind of the highest of highs and lowest of lows at the same time.
1: The best thing that's ever happened to me and the worst thing that's ever happened to me.
0: But that's the kind of stuff that makes life interesting, for lack of a better term, you know? The highs and lows are what makes us better as people as we move through the highs. The highest of highs helps us get through the lowest of lows, if that makes sense, you know? Like, it's
1: absolutely, yeah. Like, I don't know how I would have, I mean, I would have obviously navigated the grief and the loss of my dad without finding out I was pregnant with my daughter, but it definitely gave me a light in the midst of darkness. Kind of crazy that I found out I was pregnant 2 months after my dad died.
0: Wow. So I feel like that's God, right? That's God.
1: Yeah. So the last song on the record's called Heaven Sent.
0: I love that.
1: And I wrote it about the fact that I feel like my dad got over to the other side and was like, we got to help my daughter.
0: Yeah.
1: Because she's really sad. And so he sent me my own daughter.
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4: It is hot. It's humid. Temperatures will slowly fall to the 80s for sunset. We'll end up somewhere in the 70s later tonight. Mainly clear skies. Tomorrow for your Tuesday, even hotter. Upper 90s likely. Feel like temperatures up to 107. I'm meteorologist Matt Standridge.

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ranch hand in a pinch, man. 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A cast iron skillet swinging lid flipper. Now he's a double wide on the county line, sipping on a six pack of Lone Star Light. She did him dirty, took him to the

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0: just want my horse back.
1: State rivalries are apparently very real. And California is officially America's punching bag. It's B-Dub. A rundown of every state's least favorite state says California has 11 states that hate it. That's more than any other state. Florida comes in second with 7, which feels like Florida finally found a competition it didn't immediately win. Some of these are beautifully petty, too. North and South Carolina hate each other. Same with North and South Dakota, Virginia, and West Virginia. But my favorite? New Jersey's least favorite state is New Jersey. That's not a rivalry. That's self-awareness. And somehow Hawaii is the only state without an enemy. Of course, even hate has a hard time getting mad at Hawaii. It's Hawaii.
2: They run toward danger when everyone else is running away. They serve, protect, and answer the call every day. 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

Get ready for random traffic in places where leaves are changing colors. The New York Post says it's almost leaf peeping season, which if fall is your thing and you're into flannel and pumpkin spice and stuff that smells like cinnamon, get ready. Your time is coming.

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I don't know if you were looking at me or not. You probably smile like that all the time. I don't mean to bother you, but I couldn't just walk by and not say hi. And I know you're not

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And you decide what you would do with it if it came up on your playlist. That's in minutes.

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17: This evening, it is hot, it's humid, temperatures will slowly fall to the 80s through sunset. We'll end up somewhere in the 70s later tonight. Mainly clear skies. Tomorrow for your Tuesday, even hotter, upper 90s likely, feel like temperatures up to 107. I'm meteorologist Matt Standridge.

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0: The average American officially hits the energy wall at 2:48 in the afternoon. Like, honestly, that feels ambitious, especially on a Monday. It's B-Dub. A new report says 21% of us are already drained before noon. And 82% admit we spend at least part of our lives on autopilot, you know, just going through the motions and hoping nobody asks us a follow-up question. 70% say they feel pressure to constantly do the most just to keep up. Meanwhile, I've been successfully doing the bare minimum for years. It's called efficiency, and luckily, nobody's figured it out yet. Most of us have about 3 quick fixes to keep going: caffeine, snacks, protein. Basically, by 2:48, like, I'm no longer an employee. I'm a houseplant that needs coffee.
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We're getting ready to put a bow on summer this Friday. Yeah, Friday is the kickoff to Labor Day weekend, if you can believe it. This summer feels like it just flew by. And it wasn't because of concerts and fun stuff. It was just life in general.

plate of catfish Belvedere at Weidman's. 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

Mississippi and West Alabama. 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

Dolly Parton was apparently thinking about everybody else right up until the end, and what her sister just revealed says pretty much everything about who Dolly really was. We'll talk about it next to the breakdown, brought to you by Boot Barn Keep West.

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1: Dolly Parton's sister Stella shared something that might be the most Dolly story possible. She says Dolly told her doctors that if there was no hope left for her, she'd still be willing to try experimental cancer drugs. Not because she thought they'd save her, but because what they learned might help somebody else someday. That's pretty remarkable. Stella said the Dolly we all saw publicly was exactly who she was privately. Generous, thoughtful, always thinking about other people. And the tributes keep coming. Chris Stapleton performed I Will Always Love You. Garth Brooks declared September 25th Dolly Day at his Nashville bar, with the day's proceeds going to our Imagination Library. Vin Diesel, yeah, the actor, also sang I Will Always Love You, which I did not have on the Dolly tribute bingo card. But honestly, Dolly probably would have loved that too.
2: They wore our nation's uniform, defended our freedom, and made sacrifices for all of us. 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
7: This evening, it is hot, it's humid, temperatures will slowly fall to the 80s through sunset, we'll end up somewhere in the 70s later tonight, mainly clear skies. Tomorrow for your Tuesday, even hotter, upper 90s likely, feel like temperatures up to 107. I'm meteorologist Matt Standridge. 96.

D-Dub, every year I'm the MC for the Washington State Fair in Puyallup, Washington. It's one of the big fairs in the country. They're famous for this thing called Fisher Scones, which is it's kind of like a biscuit with butter and raspberry jam. So good. Anyway, the fair kicks off this Friday. I basically move up there for 3 weeks and eat my body weight in scones over 21 days.

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Tomorrow on the show, we continue our conversation with Lauren Elena, who just dropped her new album, Stages, on Friday. If you've got a question for Lauren, make sure to DM me at BW Radio. Have a great night. And if there's anything you need in the meantime, reach out. On a train.

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1: Tonight, things should be pretty quiet. High pressures and control will drop down to the mid-70s under mainly clear skies. Tomorrow for your Tuesday, we heat up even more. Upper 90s for highs, feel like temperatures up to 107, and we'll likely have upper 90s for highs the rest of the week with very limited pop-up chances. I'm meteorologist Matt Standridge. 97.

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3: Tonight, things should be pretty quiet. High pressures in control will drop down to the mid-70s under mainly clear skies. Tomorrow for your Tuesday, we heat up even more. Upper 90s for highs, feel like temperatures up to 107, and we'll likely have upper 90s for highs the rest of the week with very limited pop-up chances. I'm meteorologist Matt Standridge.

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2: Tonight things should be pretty quiet. High pressures in control will drop down to the mid-70s under mainly clear skies. Tomorrow for your Tuesday, we heat up even more. Upper 90s for highs, feel like temperatures up to 107. And we'll likely have upper 90s for highs the rest of the week with very limited pop-up chances. I'm meteorologist Matt Stander.

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3: Your country weather. Tonight, things should be pretty quiet. High pressures in control will drop down to the mid-70s under mainly clear skies. Tomorrow for your Tuesday, we heat up even more. Upper 90s for highs, feel like temperatures up to 107, and we'll likely have upper 90s for highs the rest of the week with very limited pop-up chances. I'm meteorologist Matt

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1: I knew I'd see her around. I'd be at some party. She'd show up and I'd be walking out. Across some parking lot, hiding behind her sister. 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I'd act

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She was

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4: Your country weather. Tonight, things should be pretty quiet. High pressure is in control. We'll drop down to the mid-70s under mainly clear skies. Tomorrow for your Tuesday, we heat up even more. Upper 90s for highs. Feel like temperatures up to 107. And we'll likely have upper 90s for highs the rest of the week with very limited pop-up chances. I'm meteorologist Matt Standards. 97.

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1: The country weather. Tonight, things should be pretty quiet. High pressures in control will drop down to the mid-70s under mainly clear skies. Tomorrow for your Tuesday, we heat up even more. Upper 90s for highs, feel like temperatures up to 107, and we'll likely have upper 90s for highs the rest of the week with very limited pop-up chances. I'm meteorologist Matt Standridge.

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2: Tonight, things should be pretty quiet. High pressures in control will drop down to the mid-70s under mainly clear skies. Tomorrow for your Tuesday, we heat up even more. Upper 90s for highs, feel-like temperatures up to 107. And we'll likely have upper 90s for highs the rest of the week with very limited pop-up chances. I'm meteorologist Matt.

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3: Tonight, things should be pretty quiet. High pressures in control will drop down to the mid-70s under mainly clear skies. Tomorrow for your Tuesday, we heat up even more. Upper 90s for highs, feel like temperatures up to 107, and we'll likely have upper 90s for highs the rest of the week with very limited pop-up chances. I'm meteorologist Matt Standridge. 97.

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2: Your country weather. Tonight, things should be pretty quiet. High pressures in control will drop down to the mid-70s under mainly clear skies. Tomorrow for your Tuesday, we heat up even more. Upper 90s for highs, feel like temperatures up to 107. And we'll likely have upper 90s for highs the rest of the week with very limited pop-up chances. I'm meteorologist Matt

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1: He's a ranch hand in a pinch, man. Hotter than the red on the cattle brand. 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A cast iron skillet swinging lid flipper. Now he's a double wide on the county line. 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
5: Tonight, things should be pretty quiet. High pressures in control will drop down to the mid-70s under mainly clear skies. Tomorrow for your Tuesday, we heat up even more. Upper 90s for highs, feel like temperatures up to 107, and we'll likely have upper 90s for highs the rest of the week with very limited pop-up chances. I'm meteorologist Matt Standridge.

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1: It's a warm, dry start this morning across eastern Mississippi, western Alabama. We'll get a little bit hotter today with highs in the upper 90s. Most of the day will be pretty sunny. Just watch out for a super stray pop-up shower this evening. I'm meteorologist Matt Standridge. 97.

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0: Is it Ole Miss when LSU travels to Oxford September 19th? Or is it

Good morning. I'm Cash Matlock from Queen City Newsfeed with 97OKK's Community News, a service of Webb and Stevens Funeral Home. Visitation for Mrs. Virginia Ann Williams will be held Thursday at Robert Barham Family Funeral Home from 10 a.m. to 11:15 a.m., followed by service the same day at 11:30 a.m., also at Robert Barham Family Funeral Home. Burial at Hebron Baptist Church Cemetery. That's this morning's 97OKK Community News, a service of Webb and Stevens Funeral Home. 97OKK.

pledge allegiance to the flag of the United States of America and to the republic for which it stands. One nation, under God, indivisible, with liberty and justice for all.

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1: I'm Cash Matlock with Queen City News Feed. Here's what's happening. A major coaching change at East Mississippi Community College. Buddy Stevens is no longer head football coach of the Lions. EMCC announced Monday that associate head coach and offensive coordinator Preston Rice has been named interim head coach, effective immediately. The change comes shortly after Stevens publicly criticized changes to the MACCC football schedule and playoff format. EMCC later issued a statement disavowing those remarks. The college has not said whether Stevens's comments played a role in his departure. Rice takes over as EMCC begins its 2026 football season. And Meridian police are investigating an early morning shooting that left three people injured Sunday. Police say the shooting happened following an altercation in a parking lot in the 100 block of Russell Drive. Around 1:55 Sunday morning, officers were notified that three people with shooting-related injuries had arrived at a local hospital. Investigators have not released their identities or conditions. Assistant Police Chief Darrell Thompson says police do not believe there is any ongoing threat to the public. The investigation remains ongoing. And drivers in Lauderdale County should be aware of a temporary road closure Tuesday. That's today. A portion of Linton Road near the 3500 block will be closed from 8 a.m. until 2:30 p.m. while crews repair a drainage issue caused by a failed crosspipe. Motorists are asked to use an alternate route during the closure. Officials say the public will be notified once Linton Road reopens. I'm Cash Matlock. Follow us on Facebook or visit queencitynewsfeed.com.
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4: It's a warm, dry start this morning across eastern Mississippi, western Alabama. We'll get a little bit hotter today with highs in the upper 90s. Most of the day will be pretty sunny. Just watch out for a super stray pop-up shower this evening. I'm meteorologist Matt Standridge.
5: Hey, right now in Philadelphia, DeKalb checking in around 72 in York, Livingston, Demopolis. We're at 74 this morning, 73 in Meridian from your weather authority, 97 OKK. Hey, hey, good morning. All right, we're just 6:04 now. Are you awake yet? 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You don't want nobody in the house mad at you, do you? Don't want your friends mad at you. You don't want your better half mad at you because you didn't call it in. All right, so go ahead. Text us. We know you're busy in the morning. 601-693-3697. 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

It's Cody Johnson in your hometown country. We are 97 OKK. Hey, good morning. It is 6:19, 19 after 6, 73 degrees in Meridian. Todd Berry here with your hometown country morning show for Tuesday on 97 OKK. First day of September. Do you remember? Now, that's the 21st day. Okay, never mind. If you know, you know. Coming up, we've got big morning for you as usual. Most music on the radio. Birthdays, anniversaries, 7:30. And also, what's going on today on the first day of September? Well, today is World Letter Writing Day. Do people still write letters? I mean, like old-fashioned letters with a pen instead of emails. Don't know that. Also, it's Ginger Cat Appreciation Day. Hey, and of course,

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And we're hearing new music coming from these guys maybe by Christmas. 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

0: There's more to come. 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

I start this morning across eastern Mississippi, western Alabama. We'll get a little bit hotter today with highs in the upper 90s. Most of the day will be pretty sunny. Just watch out for a super stray pop-up shower this evening. I'm meteorologist Matt Standridge.

Hey, it's your hometown country. We are 97 OKK. All right, we are coming up just seconds away from 6:45, quarter till 7, 72 degrees Meridian, 73 NAS Meridian. And Randy Houser

0: Granger, Hometown Country, 97 OKK, Morgan Wallen, and Todd Berry here. Good morning, 6:51, 9 minutes till 7. All right, 73 degrees in Meridian. We've got your forecast coming up from Matt Standridge at 7 o'clock for the see what today's going to hold and the rest of the week. I know hot's going to be part of it. Cash Matlock with Queen City News Feed with the news update and all the info you need to start your day. Well, I was just looking at this story, and it made me feel better because there's been different reports over the years about sleeping in. You know what I'm talking about? Like, some people, they'll come and say, well, sleeping in is not good for you. Then some people say it's great for you. Then they'll say it's not good for you. Well, now it's good for you, especially doing it on the weekend. According to the New York Post, a new study says, if you sleep an extra hour and a half on the weekends, you lower the risk of high blood pressure. University scientists analyzed 41,000 adults. They say sleeping longer on the weekends make you 9% less likely for high blood pressure. Now that is a prescription I can buy into. A prescription for your ears from Ella Langley. Jason Aldean next.
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day, Potts Farm was a place to go. Load a truck up, hit the dirt road. 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I'm tired of talking, man. Y'all ain't listening. Them old

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1: I'm Cash Matlock with Queen City News Feed. Here's what's happening. A major coaching change at East Mississippi Community College. Buddy Stevens is no longer head football coach of the Lions. EMCC announced Monday that associate head coach and offensive coordinator Preston Rice has been named interim head coach, effective immediately. The change comes shortly after Stevens publicly criticized changes to the MACCC football schedule and playoff format. EMCC later issued a statement disavowing those remarks. The college has not said whether Stevens' comments played a role in his departure. Rice takes over as EMCC begins its 2026 football season. And a massive fire prompted the evacuation of all employees at the Howard Industries location in Laurel yesterday. According to Laurel Mayor Johnny McGee, a paint booth caught fire near a tanker truck carrying an explosive substance. An all-call was issued for fire departments across the county, with multiple departments responding to the scene. No injuries have been reported at this time, and the situation remains developing. And a traffic stop for a minor violation led to the narcotics arrest of a City of Quitman employee. Police Chief Chris Reed says officers searched the vehicle during the stop and found narcotics. The individual was arrested on charges of possession of

0: narcotics and marijuana, the person is no longer employed by the city, which says it has a zero-tolerance policy. I'm Cash Matlock with Queen City Newsfeed. 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
4: It's a warm, dry start this morning across eastern Mississippi, western Alabama. We'll get a little bit hotter today with highs in the upper 90s. Most of the day will be pretty sunny. Just watch out for a super stray pop-up shower this evening. I'm meteorologist Matt Standridge.
3: 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All right, bunch of music gets you to work, and birthdays, anniversaries coming up in less than 30 minutes. 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See, we did that on purpose. Okay, coming up, let's get some music on the radio from Ella Langley. Then we got some Luke Combs, Keith Urban coming up, and your favorite songs all morning long going to work. 97.

and your hometown country morning show. 97 OKK at 718. 18 after 7 o'clock. 72 degrees Meridian. 73 at NAS Meridian. And Miss Ella.

0: It's your hometown country, 97 OKK. I am an Ella fella. I admit it, Ella Langley. 722, 22 after 7 o'clock on a Tuesday morning, getting to work with 97 OKK. All right, Todd Berry here. Some things you need to know going to work this morning so you are informed when you walked in the door. September 1st. Can you believe it's already September 1st? We got less than a week, 6 days until we hit Labor Day. And then we're 61 days from time change. All right, get ready to fall back in the fall. Just about 2 months or so. Hey, something cool. The Tennessee Volunteers, starting on Saturday, they're going to start honoring Dolly Parton, who was a big-time Tennessee Vol supporter for years and years and years. They're going to wear a special orange butterfly sticker on their helmet, bearing Dolly's name at every game this year. That is so cool. Of course, we remember Dolly had special connections to our part of the world. You know, one of the last few shows that she played live was in Philadelphia. It's right here. And that was back in 2023. That was among her final performances. And of course, she's connected right to Meridian with Jimmy Rogers, because back in 1970, she had the number 3 hit of Jimmy Rogers' Mule Skinner Blues, a cover of that awesome classic. All right, coming up, got birthdays, anniversaries, and your final chance to get those in at 601-693-3697. 601-693-3697. 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All right, so text it in. 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
0: Hey, good morning. It's time now for the Mississippi Lottery Report. Tuesday's

September 1st, 2026. Sponsored by the Mississippi Lottery. Here we go. Lotto America. No jackpot winners. So for tomorrow night, $3.4 million in the jackpot. $1.4 million is your estimated one-time payout. Then you got Powerball tomorrow night. There was no winner, so that means $146 million for tomorrow. $63.3 million in the one-time payout. Mega Millions tonight. The jackpot is $160 million with an estimated cash value of $68.9 million. Millionaire for life, no winner. And then Mississippi Match 5, we got a winner. How about this? A ticket that was purchased at Tobacco Warehouse number 19 in South Haven, Mississippi. Matched all five numbers to win $250,000. How about that? Hey, starting this month in September, if your lucky number is 7, have your eyeballs peeled at the store with Mississippi Lottery for brand new scratchers. And then finally, want to say congratulations to a Louisville person cashed in big time, $1,000 on the $30 Millionaire Maker. Not quite a millionaire, but $1,000, I'll take it. Bought the ticket at Main Street Junction number 2 in Louisville. That's your Mississippi Lottery Report. 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
1: Hey, Dustin Lynch is on your hometown country, East Mississippi, West Alabama's 97 OKK. Good morning. It is 7:34. Todd Berry here. And Tuesday morning, let's hit the birthday anniversary list to see who got one today. All right, so let's check. We got David Deason. He is 19 in Collinsville. And David, your family loves you. And so much so they wanted to say it on the radio. So we're glad to do that. Also on our birthday anniversary list this morning, we got Stella Ann Blunt. Stella, 10 years old. She goes to Partition Academy in Butler. And Joyce Williamson, 63 today. Joyce, happy big 63 to you. And Lisa and Jackie Reed. We're going to reverse that. They're celebrating 36 years of marriage from Collinsville today. It's happy anniversary. All right, birthdays, anniversaries are back tomorrow morning at 7:30. Don't forget with the anniversaries, we're going to take them all week long, and then we're going to do a drawing on Friday from all the people who enter our 97OKK anniversary list during the week. We're going to draw one winner to go to Bow Bridge with a $50 gift card to fill your belly for your anniversary with 97OKK. All right, so to get your birthday and anniversary in for tomorrow, it's easy. 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
8: Warm, dry start this morning across eastern Mississippi, western Alabama. We'll get a little bit hotter today with highs in the upper 90s. Most of the day will be pretty sunny. Just watch out for a super stray pop-up shower this evening. I'm meteorologist Matt.

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1: Hey, Chase Matthew, it's on your Hometown Country 97 OKK with Ty Berry here. It is your Hometown Country morning show. Okay, 7:49, 11 before 8 o'clock, and we are just a little about 10 minutes away, and right around 10 minutes from news, weather, everything you need to know to get your day going and be informed. Right now, let's inform you. 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It's Nashville News on 97 OKK. Well, you could soon be flying into either Dolly or Ozzy. Of course, since the passing of Dolly Parton. An idea that was actually around since before the icon's passing. Dolly Parton International Airport in Nashville, I think that needs to happen. And I think most people think the same thing. They're saying it could cost $10 million to rebrand the Nashville Airport, but I say it's worth every penny of it. But now when you fly to Birmingham, not Alabama, the UK, you could be flying into Ozzy International. Ozzy Osbourne International, that is Ozzy's hometown. Anyway, the Prince of Darkness, there is a big push now. Ever since Dolly passed away and the push to have Dolly's name put on Nashville Airport, they're pushing now in Birmingham for it to become Ozzy International. I like that. Hey, another Dolly news too. Her estate has announced Dolly Fest. It's a two-day festival planned in Nashville for 2027. Now, look, this isn't because she passed away. Now, this idea was Dolly's, and she was set to host it for her 80th birthday, a big celebration in Nashville and in London. Well, obviously, she didn't get to see it come to pass, but her people are making sure it does happen for you too, all of her fans. Anyway, dates and ticket information for Dolly Fest are still to come, but do mark your calendars for sometime next year. That is your country news this morning on 97 OKK.
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4: 5 minutes ago, Kyle decided to drive home drunk. 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
6: Sir, have you been drinking tonight?
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1: I'm Cash Matlock with Queen City News Feed. Here's what's happening. A major coaching change at East Mississippi Community College. Buddy Stevens is no longer head football coach of the Lions. EMCC announced Monday that associate head coach and offensive coordinator Preston Rice has been named interim head coach, effective immediately. The change comes shortly after Stevens publicly criticized changes to the MACCC football schedule and playoff format. EMCC later issued a statement disavowing those remarks. The college has not said whether Stevens' comments played a role in his departure. Rice takes over as EMCC begins its 2026 football season. And Meridian police are investigating an early morning shooting that left three people injured Sunday. Police say the shooting happened following an altercation in a parking lot in the 100 block of Russell Drive. Around 1:55 Sunday morning, officers were notified that three people with shooting-related injuries had arrived at a local hospital. Investigators have not released their identities or conditions. Assistant Police Chief Darrell Thompson says police do not believe there is any ongoing threat to the public. The investigation remains ongoing. And drivers in Lauderdale County should be aware of a temporary road closure Tuesday. That's today. A portion of Linton Road near the 3500 block will be closed from 8 a.m. until 2:30 p.m. while crews repair a drainage issue caused by a failed crosspipe. Motorists are asked to use an alternate route during the closure. Officials say the public will be notified once Linton Road reopens. I'm Cash Matlock. Follow us on Facebook or visit queencitynewsfeed.com.
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4: It's a warm, dry start this morning across eastern Mississippi, western Alabama. We'll get a little bit hotter today with highs in the upper 90s. Most of the day will be pretty sunny. Just watch out for a super stray pop-up shower this evening. I'm meteorologist Matt Standridge.
5: All right, right now 73 in DeKalb and Philadelphia. 74 right now, York, Livingston, Demopolis, 73 in Meridian, NAS Meridian, from your Weather Authority, 97 OKK. And good morning, good morning, good morning. All right, a couple of minutes after 8 o'clock, it's Todd Berry here on your way to work with the best country songs on the radio you're going to find anywhere. Most of them all day while you work, too. Taylor Swift from Toy Story 5 coming up. Thomas Rhett working on a new album, but he's got 25 number ones already. We're going to play one of them. And one from Luke Bryan, too. 90.

97 OKK, it's your hometown country morning show. It's 8:16, 16 after 8 o'clock. Going to be another hot one today. Now look, in just the last few minutes, our temperatures popped to 78 degrees in Meridian, 77 NAS Meridian, 77 in York, Livingston, Demopolis, Philadelphia checking in at 78 as well. All right, so let's check some things you'll be hearing about today. You're going to be hearing about Tropical Storm Eduardo. No threat to Mississippi and Alabama, but say a prayer for our friends in Louisiana and Texas because the storm of the Gulf expected could become a hurricane before making landfall in Louisiana and Texas. Also, some of the other headlines that we're hearing about today. Getting hot. West Alabama, we're going to be in for some hot temperatures today. 98 in Tuscaloosa today. Hey, but look, if you live in Sumter County, Choctaw County, Marengo County, you're not out of the woods. Nope, it's going to be hot no matter where you are today. And finally, speaking of hot, things might be getting hot for a Mississippi mayor who really doesn't agree with lowering the flags to half-mast for Dolly Parton, which was President Trump's order last week after the passing of the entertainment and American cultural icon, Dolly Parton. Those are some of your headlines.

0: today. Hey, coming up, Taylor Swift from Toy Story 5. We got some Luke Bryan coming up and more of your favorites on the way to work.
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7OKK, it's 8:28 with Todd Berry here in your Hometown Country Morning Show. He's got 25 number ones, 26 on the way with a new album. But here's one of the 25. After.

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3: It's a warm, dry start this morning across eastern Mississippi, western Alabama. We'll get a little bit hotter today with highs in the upper 90s. Most of the day will be pretty sunny. Just watch out for a super stray pop-up shower this evening. I'm meteorologist Matt Standridge.

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0: 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With Todd Berry here, with Carrie Underwood and Morgan Wallen coming up. 30 minutes of continuous country as we officially start the work day and playing the most music for your work day. Always. With the most variety, too. 97OKK. Johnny Garrett's here at noon today, so we got some work to do. 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
4: I'm Nicole Murray with Your Money Now. Anthropic has signed a cloud computing deal worth $35 billion with Lambda, a cloud provider backed by NVIDIA for a Texas data center. Reuters reports that the project is being developed by crypto mining turned AI data center company Hut 8 and covers a capacity of about 350 megawatts. WPP is cutting up to 1,000 more jobs by year's end as Britain's biggest advertising group accelerates a restructuring program under its new chief, Cindy Rose. The Financial Times reports that the company has cut about 11,000 jobs since the start of 2025. The state of California and 11 other states have joined the Writers Guild of America in urging a federal judge to deny Paramount Skydance's request for a nearly $1.9 billion bond to address the cost of delay in completing its acquisition of Warner Brothers Discovery. California argues that any damages Paramount has incurred is self-imposed. Futures are moderately lower. That's Your Money Now.
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0: There's more to come. 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

Hey, it's Morgan Wallen and 97 OKK. Posty Malone, by the way, he's newly engaged. You know what he gave his girlfriend for an engagement present? A baby cow, along with some goats and some other cool little farm animals. Coming up next, let's go for it. It's time to get into another extra long set of Continuous Country. While

0: You work. Another 30 minutes nonstop on the way. Hey, you got George Burge and Luke Bryan together, Chris Young, and your favorite song coming up.
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1: It's going down. It's time to crank up the hits. Another long set of the biggest hits and biggest stars starts right now on your hometown country, 97 OKK.

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0: 97OKK, this town. It's been good to us. Dylan Scott for you with another long, continuous country set, 97OKK. All right, Todd Berry here. The work day, that's what we just fill the whole day with. Nothing but your favorite songs like Brand New, Blake Shelton. Just when you think, what else can he do? He goes and pulls a song like this out. I'm going to play within 10 minutes along with Morgan Wallen, Zach Brown Band, and from their brand new album called Young, Stan and Shay.
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1: Sun, and it's quickly getting hot out there across eastern Mississippi, western Alabama, so it highs to reach the mid and upper 80s later this afternoon. Be like temperatures up to 105. Most of us are just going to say sunny and hot, but there could be a stray pop-up shower this evening. I'm meteorologist Matt Stindridge. 97.

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0: John Morgan on your hometown country. We are 97 OKK. Coming up, let's roll into another 30 minutes of continuous country. Get to lunch. Got to get to the lunch hour here. Maybe some watermelon moonshine. Well, not that kind of lunch. Great song, though. We're going to play that from Lainey Wilson, Luke Combs coming up. Kane Brown and Classic Rascal Flatts from the movie Cars.
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A little after 11 o'clock on the workday with Todd Berry here in 30 minutes of continuous country. Riley Green and Ella

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1: There's a lot of sun, and it's quickly getting hot out there across eastern Mississippi, western Alabama. Expect highs to reach the mid and upper 80s later this afternoon. Feel like temperatures up to 105. Most of us are just going to say sunny and hot, but there could be a stray pop-up shower this evening. I'm meteorologist Matt Stindridge. 96.

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0: Jordan Davis on your hometown country. We are 97 OKK. Hey, it's almost lunchtime, which means I get to have lunch, and Johnny Garrett brings his stinky baggage, some weird cheese. I don't know what he has on his sandwiches, but anyway, well, I'm not going to be here to smell it. Luckily, you're on the other side of the radio, and you can't smell it, but he's going to play you some great music coming up. Let's do Kane Brown. We'll do Florida Georgia Line, Ella Langley and Morgan Wallen together, just to name a few.
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Your country 97 OKK. Well, John Party's seen better summers. Literally, his wife Summer divorced him this summer. So now his boots and his wedding ring are off.

0: Your country 97 OKK, where summer will fall in 21 days. Here we are in September. Where does the time go? And it's almost football time, but not for Buddy Stevens, no longer the head coach at East Mississippi Community College. This news dropped last night on Queen City Newsfeed. EMCC Director of Athletics Kate Wilkerson announced the coaching change, but did not specify a reason for Stevens' departure. Find out what we know in this developing story as the season begins on Queen City Newsfeed. And Stand By Your Country continues in moments with Tim McGraw, New Kenny Chesney, and Zach Top.
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1: 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No jackpot winners. So for tomorrow night, $3.4 million in the jackpot. $1.4 million is your estimated one-time payout. Then you got Powerball tomorrow night. There was no winners, so that means $146 million for tomorrow. $63.3 million in the one-time payout. Mega Millions tonight. The jackpot is $160 million with an estimated cash value of $68.9 million. Millionaire for life, no winner. And then Mississippi Match 5, we got a winner. 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Not quite a millionaire, but $1,000, I'll take it. Bought the ticket at Main Street Junction number 2 in Louisville. That's your Mississippi Lottery Report. 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
4: There's a lot of sun, and it's quickly getting hot out there across eastern Mississippi, western Alabama. Expect highs to reach the mid and upper 80s later this afternoon. Feel like temperatures up to 105. Most of us are just going to say sunny and hot, but there could be a stray pop-up shower this evening. I'm meteorologist Matt Standridge. 96.

0: Your Country 97 OKK with Russell Dickerson. I'm John Garrett, wrapping up lunch and getting ready to kick off football season in the biggest way we can think of, sending you to some of the biggest games, LSU and Ole Miss in just 2.5 weeks, and Alabama and Mississippi State October 3rd. 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

Ella Langley says she suffers from panic attacks. Yeah, she's panicking because she doesn't know what to do with all that money she's making these days. It is 97 OKK on the job at echoin.com with Morgan Wallen.

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0: 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And I am John Garrett with a public service announcement. If you plan on driving, you might want to leave all of those illegal substances out of your truck or car or SUV or motorhome, whatever you're in, on Queen City News Feed. Dateline Quitman, a traffic stop for a minor infraction led to a narcotics arrest of a City of Quitman employee. Oh boy, somebody is in big trouble, and we have scant details on that. Find out what we know on Queen City News Feed, and stay off the illegal substances. 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I'll give you a hint. It's the talented guy.
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6: It's hot out there this afternoon. Lots of sunshine. Temperatures are climbing into the mid and upper 90s. It feels like it's up to 105. Expect mainly clear skies throughout the rest of the day, other than a super spotty evening shower. We'll clear back out tonight with 70s. I'm meteorologist Matt Standridge.

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1: Your Country 97 OKK with Dustin Lynch, and I am John Garrett, getting ready for football. But Buddy Stevens is not. He's no longer the East Mississippi Community College head football coach. This news broke late last night on Queen City Newsfeed, which never takes a break. And EMCC Director of Athletics Cade Wilkerson announced the change, but he did not specify a reason. Find out what we know in this developing story on Queen City Newsfeed. Hope they can get that worked out before the season starts. We're going to kick off 30 minutes of continuous country next with old Luke Bryan and new Jelly Roll.
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Your country 97 OKK, where the price of gas in Mississippi continues to creep up. Right now it's at about $3.63 a gallon, which means Bailey Zimmerman's paying a fortune to fill up his Chevy Silverado.

0: It is your country 97 OKK at work with Gabby Barrett's Glory Days. Here we are in September, and there are some glorious days this month. September is National Happy Cat Month. That's all month long, so celebrate accordingly. Also on September 13th, it's Kids Take Over the Kitchen Day. That's where kids are supposed to cook dinner for the family. So I imagine a lot of families will have peanut butter and jelly and gummy bears for dinner that night. International Talk Like a Pirate Day is on September 19th. A lot of folks will be doing that Saturday when Alabama takes on East Carolina Pirates. And September 24th is National Punctuation Day, so you can get your schwa and your parentheses on that day. 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
1: This afternoon, lots of sunshine. Temperatures are climbing into the mid and upper 90s. It feels like it's up to 105. Expect mainly clear skies throughout the rest of the day, other than a super spotty evening shower. We'll clear back out tonight with 70s. I'm meteorologist Matt Standridge. 96.

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We're playing the music that was born here in Meridian and grew up in Nashville. 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

0: 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John Garrett on 97 OKK, about to kick off another season of college football, and the College Football Kickoff Sweepstakes wants you to kick off right along with your favorite team. LSU and Ole Miss go at it 2 weeks from Saturday, and Alabama and Mississippi State on October 3rd. 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

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Lainey Wilson will do not one, but two shows at the Ellis Theater in Philly. 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

0: Your Country 97 OKK on the job with Corey Kent White, who appeared on The Voice several years ago, and he's just now building his career. A career takes a long time to cultivate, to grow, to build. Takes forever. Look at Todd Barry. He's been doing this forever, and he still hasn't gotten it. He's not even close, but he'll make another attempt tomorrow morning. Your Country Morning Show. Wake up with Todd and stand by, because I got a Blake, an Ella, and a Dan, and a Shay coming up.
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16: It is hot out there this afternoon. Lots of sunshine. Temperatures are climbing into the mid and upper 90s. It feels like it's up to 105. Expect mainly clear skies throughout the rest of the day, other than a super spotty evening shower. We'll clear back out tonight with 70s. I'm meteorologist Matt Standridge. 97.

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So what happens when you put two of the biggest stars in the world together in the recording studio? You get this.

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Top story on Queen City Newsfeed. This broke last night. This is why you should always keep up with local, statewide, and national headlines and tap into Queen City Newsfeed, especially before you go to bed. Buddy Stevens is no longer the coach at East Mississippi Community College.

0: Justin Rice has been named the interim coach. And that's kind of where we are sitting right now. Find out how this went down and what the plan for the future is. Although right now, with the beginning of football season, it's kind of, pardon the pun, up in the air. But this is a story we're going to be following for a while on Queen City News Feed. While you're checking that out, I got a couple of spots. And then another 30 minutes of continuous country headed your way with Craig Morgan and a new song from Riley Green about drinking.
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0: 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His wife, Megan Patrick, is in her third trimester. I think that's all the trimesters you have. And next month, they're expecting their first child. So I'm guessing Megan will take maternity leave, but I don't think Mitchell will get paternity leave. Only a few companies actually offer that. And I've been thinking about having a kid just so I can get a little PTO. But I don't know if that's such a good idea. Plus, I got to find somebody who wants to have my child. And that is no easy feat. Give me a second. I got John Party and Ella Langley and Rodney Adkins coming up. 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
5: There this afternoon, lots of sunshine. Temperatures are climbing into the mid and upper 90s. It feels like it's up to 105. Expect mainly clear skies throughout the rest of the day, other than a super spotty evening shower. We'll clear back out tonight with 70s. I'm meteorologist Matt Standridge.

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0: 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And when you get home, think about your favorite first responder. I still remember 20 years ago, I had a grease fire in my kitchen when I lived in Alabama. The fire department showed up and saved my house. And I was freaking out like a little girl. And I'll always remember them and what they did for me. So we all, hopefully not all of us, but a lot of us have had to deal with first responders. Cops coming to the rescue, fire department, EMS. 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
3: I'm Dan Loney with Your Money Now. Apple shares are up more than 2.5% today on the first day with John Ternus as the company's new CEO. He takes over Tim Cook, who led the tech giant since 2011 and helped lift its market capitalization from $350 billion to over $4 trillion, a whopping 1,000% increase. Labor Day is around the corner, which means one final weekend to get away for the summer, but gasoline prices may prevent some from making that trip. Gulf Oil Chief Energy Advisor Tom Closa looks at how big an issue it could be.
4: It'll be the most expensive Labor Day ever, probably about 90 cents above what we paid last year and 20 cents above what the record has been so far.
3: Markets were lower across the board. Dow Industrial average off 419 points at 52,767. NASDAQ lost 271 points. S&P 500 fell by 54. And that is Your Money Now.
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1: 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Because Dan and Shay say so.

0: Joe on your country 97 OKK in the Coors Light Drive at 5. Before that, you heard Jelly Roll, who's gotten himself in a little hot water. And it's because last week he filled in for Jimmy Kimmel and told some jokes that ruffled some feathers. And he told a bunch of his fans, if you don't like my jokes about Donald Trump, stop listening to my music. And he's lost hundreds of thousands of followers in the last week just because of those comments. I stay out of all that. They've asked me to fill in for Jimmy Kimmel. I don't know how many times. I'm like, nope, no can do. I am not about to lose my followers, but not a good idea. If you're going to be in the public eye, kind of stay away from politics. Follow me for more tips and more of your country on the drive home from Luke Combs, New Blake Shelton, and Old Lady A.
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There may be a stray shower, but most of us will stay dry. We'll fall to the 70s tonight, mainly clear skies with upper 90s and sunshine tomorrow, and more mid-90s the rest of the week with some isolated pop-ups. I'm meteorologist Matt Stindridge. 96.

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It just sounds better on your country 97.0 KK. Hell yeah, sounds good. Today's country in your all-time favorites.

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Your Country 97 OKK with one of them Wallen tracks. That, of course, his most downloaded song yet. I'm John Garrett, about to head out. There's Old Dominion and new Luke Bryan music coming up. 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
9: It is hot out there this afternoon. Lots of sunshine. Temperatures are climbing into the mid and upper 90s. It feels like it's up to 105. Expect mainly clear skies throughout the rest of the day, other than a super spotty evening shower. We'll clear back out tonight with 70s. I'm meteorologist Matt Standers. 97 OKK. I love

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